inside his palazzo, while the little man scrambles in the snow.

0: That's DJ Hop on the ones and twos, y'all. Did you guys catch DJ Hop a set earlier?
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Jalex, you may tell them, man, Mr. Williams, I represent, man. 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Yeah, right around the globe. 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
0: Word up. 2 for 5s over here, baby. 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Niggas got garbage down the way. 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
1: Cash rules everything around me. 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
0: Yeah. 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

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I can feel you now. I know that you're afraid. You're afraid of us. You're afraid of change. I don't know the future. I didn't come here to tell you how this is going to end. I came here to tell you how it's going to be.

0: 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But if we've got what I think we've got something.
1: Radio Country.

I know you're out there. I can feel you now. I know that you're afraid. You're afraid of us. You're afraid of change. I don't know the future. I didn't come here to tell you how this is going to end. I came here to tell you how it's going to begin.

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I can feel you now. I know that you're afraid. You're afraid of us. You're afraid of change. I don't know the future. I didn't come here to tell you how this is going to end. I came here to tell you how it's going to begin.

0: 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Did you guys catch DJ Hop's set earlier?
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doesn't want to play anymore. He's sick of it, and he's sick of you. Doesn't want to play. Spent his whole life playing or trying to play, but it was no game, no game at all, and it was no fun. And now he's sick of you, Emma, and he's sick of you. And you could be here for being bouncy and ball, but he crachera dessus, or spit on you, or crachera dessus, or more he wouldn't mind, s'en foutra, because he didn't mind, s'en foutis, never did, and now it's a memory, he's

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0: 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But if we've got what I think we've got something.
1: Radio Campus.

0: 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I can feel you now. I know that you're afraid. You're afraid of us. You're afraid of change. I don't know the future. I didn't come here to tell you how this is going to end. I came here to tell you how it's going to begin.
1: Campus.

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Pounds of flesh in his pocket, no flames on his docket. The gull with wounded view above the flames.

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I wanna get there last. It's not because I'm old. It's not the life I led. I always liked it slow. That's what my mama said. I'm lacing up my shoe, but I don't wanna run. I'll get there when I do. 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It's not because I'm old, and it's not what dying does. I always liked it slow.

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I can feel you now. 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You're afraid of change. I don't know the future. I didn't come here to tell you how this is going to end. I came here to tell you how it's going to begin.

0: I'm not sure what we've got here, Charlie. 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

is the first thing out of your mouth, the first thing they're going to hear from you, and it's got to be strong. It's got to make the audience say, hey, you've got to start your introduction.

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I can feel you now. I know that you're afraid. You're afraid of us. You're afraid of change. I don't know the future. I didn't come here to tell you how this is going to end. I came here to tell you how it's going to be.

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0: I'm a frequent flyer and a decent liar, and

clothes are dirty, and I'm over 30, and you can't quit me cold turkey, but you knew that, come on. 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

0: Just a little FYI on the message. Don't get me wrong, this ain't no SOS. What I'm saying, on the contrary, is that things couldn't be better. Anyhow, like they say, cut to the chase. Our spaceship is hovering a couple of feet over the terrain on this planet. We're in the constellation of Orion, searching for signs of life to bring back.
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